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And if your man gives you trouble just to move out on the double, and you don't let it trouble your brain, 'cause away goes trouble down the drain.

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Welcome aboard. 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All Shaymen are at your disposal. You are protected. You are protected. We are starting a journey towards the unknown. Destination Infinity. 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